you ask, is this where it is? And somebody points to you and says, yeah, it's his. And you say, what's mine? And somebody else says, well, what is?

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Like, I haven't sorted them out. I have a whole bag of things that I'm trying to work through and get the one essential.

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But I haven't played them enough, and I'm not familiar with them enough yet to take the one single line from them, so I play all of them, you know, trying to acclimate my ears. 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

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Baby, we're gonna lay here and we're gonna make love and we're gonna do it like it's supposed to be done.

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And the only real way you can do that, baby, is when you make it love to each other. When you reach that super feeling when you make it love, it's like you're in another world.

0: My nigga C-Town. 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
1: No doubt.
0: Coming to a theater near you. 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

seen the well-to-do up on Lenox Avenue on that famous thoroughfare with their noses in the air. High hats and colored collars, white bats and $15 standing up.

Yeah, we got three tickets to the Brand Van concert happening this Monday night at the Pacific Palisades. You can all in if you want to answer a couple of questions.

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1: Debating the destruction.

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I am different.